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Wave Frequencies mit Acheryu Nam. 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

That's all about Adivarapu. 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Ladies and gentlemen, Vishranti kosam matrame adi radu. 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And all your dreams, everything, maruvakandi mee kalala kosam kotta oka em cheppochu oka pranalika meeru roopandinchukondi. And it's all about enjoying the day. Prakrutini aashwadinchandi. And keep listening to the good music right here, right now on RM3.

So let's dedicate ee paata priyamaina shrotalara to babamma ammamma garu ellamma ramsami tana 90th birthday roju 90th birthday celebration ee roju best wishes many many happy returns of the day from kutulu ragini brinda ram gasen dinasha nitisha Nilesh, Atish, Adi, and from whole Timadu family of Vel and Maestri family of Valle de Prete.

Memories back, ladies and gentlemen, in the sweetest voice of Bombay Jayashree. Remembering the mesmerizing voice of Bombay Jayashree, Manohara.

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